Bells religiously, like clockwork every time he sees an opening in a conversation about the way things used to be.

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0: 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Don't miss it.
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0: Megan Maroney with Beautiful Things for your Friday evening. Man, I started working out this week, which is great. I've needed to do that for like a year or two, and my body just doesn't know what to do now. I keep falling asleep in my chair. It can't handle it.
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0: Jake Owen is quite the golfer. As a matter of fact, he had a whole golf course built on his property just outside of Nashville, and a lot of big names have come to play there. It must be pretty decent. Barefoot Blue Jean night up ahead.
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4: ABC News, I'm Dave Packer. There was a meeting in the Situation Room today, but when it was over, President Trump had no announcement about a possible deal with Iran.
5: President Trump saying Iran must allow the U.S. to remove Iran's highly enriched uranium. But Iran says their nuclear program, the key issue at the center of this conflict, is not a part of these negotiations.
4: ABC's Mary Bruce. President Trump's so-called weaponization fund that would compensate those who've supposedly been persecuted by the Biden administration, blocked today by a federal judge. Former Attorney General Pam Bondi appearing in a closed-door interview with members of the House Oversight Committee, facing questions about the Epstein files, and the ranking Democrat says she refused to answer any questions about President Trump. A Latvian mountaineering group announcing that three climbers on Alaska's Mount McKinley who fell near a treacherous pass on North America's tallest peak have died. A fourth climber was rescued. This is ABC News. The nation's inflation rate is 3.8%, but wages are up 3.6% in the past year, meaning pay isn't keeping up.
6: New government data shows Americans are saving less of their income than at any other time in the last 4 years. The personal savings rate dropped sharply to 2.6% in April. 1 year ago, it was twice that high. And typically in a healthy economy, that savings rate is around 6%. So this does suggest that people are dipping into their savings to help pay for essentials like gas and groceries as those prices spike.
4: ABC's Elizabeth Schulze. California is suing genetic testing company 23andMe, alleging it didn't do enough to safeguard consumer information during a 2023 data breach. 5 months into the year, and the CDC says there have been nearly 2,000 measles cases nationwide. That's 11 times higher than a typical year. And the FDA has approved an inhaled insulin for diabetic patients 6 years and older, making it the first needle-free form of insulin for kids. Dave Packer, ABC News.
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14: Saturday will be partly sunny with a high near 79. East-northeast winds reach 5 to 9 miles per hour, gusting to 15 miles per hour. Overnight, partly cloudy with a low around 58. Sunday brings partly sunny skies and a high near 77. There is a 40% chance of showers late Sunday night. Currently 71 degrees in Effingham.
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0: Zach Brown reportedly got married over the week. On May 25th, he tied the knot in Greece. 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Kind of a secret wedding, sort of. We didn't know about it anyway. Chicken fried up ahead.
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0: It's crazy how long Shania Twain has been in the business. She was saying in an interview in Ireland here a few days ago that she started singing in bars at the age of 8.
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2: ABC News, I'm Dave Packer. A federal judge in Virginia ordered a temporary freeze on any payments from the Trump administration out of the $1.8 billion so-called anti-weaponization fund as a judge considers arguments in a lawsuit brought by a former January 6 prosecutor. The lead prosecutor in the federal case against former FBI Director James Comey, stemming from him posting seashells online, which the department claims was a threat against President Trump, withdrawing from the case. There was a meeting in the Situation Room today about a possible ceasefire extension with Iran, but President Trump has yet to announce any decision. Iran's proposal does not give up control of the Strait of Hormuz.
3: And it's far from clear whether or not the Iranians are ready to talk meaningfully about changing, first of all, its enrichment and also handing over that highly enriched uranium.
2: ABC's Ian Pannell, another victim pulled from the chemical tank rupture at a Washington State paper mill. Two workers remain unaccounted for. This is ABC News. A California woman dubbed the Party Mom is headed to prison.
4: 52-year-old Shannon O'Connor hosted parties for her son and his friends beginning in 2020. Prosecutors say she bought teenage attendees alcohol and condoms and encouraged sex at the parties. Most of the attendees were 14 and 15 years old. Among dozens of charges was child endangerment. Patty is a parent and says you'd never think of a mom running sex parties like these.
5: You don't know what a pedophile looks like. It could be a mom.
4: O'Connor claims the teens just wanted to socialize and needed any outlet possible during the pandemic. Alex Stone, ABC News.
2: A former Arcadia, California mayor, Ellen Wang, has entered a guilty plea to acting as an illegal agent of the Chinese government by sharing articles favorable to Beijing. Milwaukee reliever Abner Uribe has been handed a one-game suspension for a fine for an inappropriate action toward the St. Louis dugout. He later apologized. Dave Packer, ABC News.
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11: Saturday will be partly sunny with a high near 79. Winds from the east-northeast at 5 to 9 miles per hour, gusting up to 15. Overnight, partly cloudy with a low around 58. Sunday remains partly sunny with a high near 77. There is a 40% chance of showers after 1 a.m. Sunday night with a low near 59. Currently 69 degrees in Effingham.
12: My favorite thing about summer is it's totally justifiable to open a beer at noon because it's nice

Chris Jansen joined Keith Urban on stage at the Gulf Coast Jam here not too long ago and definitely was behind him 100%. He had this to say, "He's always been in my corner, and I can't tell y'all how much that means to me." Aw, aw. Here's Luke Combs.

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0: Don't mosey off. You're going to miss out. I've got Alan Jackson, Luke Bryan, and Brooks and Dunn on the way.
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0: Oh, this is funny to me. 29 years after it was released, Brooks and Dunn's Greatest Hits album is back on the charts. That's right. It's sitting at number 140 on the Billboard charts. Didn't see that one come up. Blake Shelton up ahead.
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0: 月一号。
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0: So a receipt from 2006 is going viral. That's because it's a grocery receipt. Yeah, 20 years ago, when somebody went in to get 79 items at the grocery store, they were spending $161. The receipt is a solid reminder of how much food costs have increased in the last two decades. Some of the biggest things that changed from that receipt to today is that a box of cereal went from costing $1.86 in 2006 to almost $5 today. Experts agree rising costs are a combination of several factors, including inflation and price gouging.
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independence. Think I could tell you that first sentence, but then I'm lost. 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

0: Okay, couples are now coupling with their phones, I think, a little too much. 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And research shows interacting with your phone instead of your partner can decrease relationship satisfaction. 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

0: Well, here's a little trivia for you. Did you know that a tree can basically like explode with sap when in extreme cold conditions? Yeah, sap inside trees in the wintertime can freeze and expand and create pressure that can cause the bark to crack suddenly with a gunshot-like sound. So that would explain if you've ever been out in like the wilderness in the cold and you hear a gunshot, but no one is around.
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She was storming through the house that day, and I could tell she was leaving. And I thought, oh, she'll be back, till she turned around and pointed at the wall and said,

0: Okay, so it's no secret. Americans love cheese. In fact, a new survey found that 52% of Americans are cheese obsessed. For 82% of the 5,000 people polled in the survey, a favorite food of them is cheese, and 16% say they're constantly eating cheese. Cheddar is the favorite overall, followed by mozzarella and then Parmesan.
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0: quick fun fact for you while we're getting back to the music. Did you know that the first aircraft autopilot was invented in 1912? It allowed planes to maintain course and altitude without the pilot's intervention. How'd you like to be the test pilot for that? You know, hey, we got this newfangled thing called autopilot, and you're going to be the first one to use it.
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0: invitation sent via email. That warning from the Federal Trade Commission, which says scammers are increasingly using your invited texts and emails that look legit but are actually phishing scams. Dave Packer, ABC News.
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4: Central Illinois weather.
5: Saturday will be partly sunny with a high near 81 and east winds up to 15 miles per hour. Saturday night, partly cloudy skies and a low around 58. Sunday, partly sunny with a high near 77. There is a 30% chance of showers late Sunday night, with a low around 59. Currently 64 degrees in Effingham.
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0: So anxiety disorders, did you know this? They're one of the most common mental health conditions in the United States right now, with around 19% of adults having one in the last year. That's according to the National Institute of Mental Health. And research is suggesting that dogs can help ease your feelings of stress and anxiety. Some breeds, though, are better suited for anxious owners than others. So somebody who has a lot of anxiety, experts recommend Newfoundlands, Labrador Retrievers, Golden Retrievers, Poodles, and Greyhounds to help them.
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say Potts Farm was a place to go. 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King and the Can and the Marlboro Man. Jack and Jim were a few good men. 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

0: got a quick fun fact while we get back to the music. If you're a huge fan of the movie Lassie Come Home from 1943, you might know this. 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
3: Central Illinois weather.
4: Saturday will be partly sunny with a high near 81. East winds will be 5 to 8 miles per hour, gusting up to 15. Saturday night turns partly cloudy with a low around 58. Sunday remains partly sunny with a high near 77. A 30% chance of showers is possible late Sunday night. Currently 64 degrees in Effingham.

been too long. Saw your sister at the Circle K. Her baby number two was on the way. 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

0: Is this a sign? Are the pets rising up against us? In Scotts Bluff, Nebraska, a woman has been hospitalized after being shot by a dog. Yeah, police officers were called to a local gas station and convenience store to investigate what turned out to be a woman shot in the arm by a shotgun that came from a truck with a camper van. An investigation revealed that the gunshot was the result of a dog moving from one side of the truck to another. The shotgun was also in the truck, and the dog stepped on the trigger while making its move. That blast went straight through the door of the truck and into the arm of the victim while she was sitting at a red light. The woman was treated for non-life-threatening injuries, and the incident is still under investigation.
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3: Saturday will be partly sunny with a high near 81, east wind 5 to 8 miles per hour, gusts up to 15. Saturday night, partly cloudy, low around 58, east wind 6 to 9, gusts to 16. Sunday, partly sunny, high near 78, east southeast wind 3 to 6. Sunday night, a 30% chance of showers after 1 a.m., partly cloudy, low around 59. Currently 65 degrees in Effingham.
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0: Jelly Roll with Liar. I ain't lying here. The weekend is back. I'm Gina. Thank you so much for taking us along with you. I got to be honest with you. I was so incredibly taken back by Keith Urban on Sunday night. If you watch, Keith Urban did his version of Seals and Crofts' Summer Breeze. He's got an upcoming album of yacht rock covers, and it was so cool. He did such a great job. Who knew Keith Urban could sing yacht rock, right? And, you know, Darius Rucker, of course, on stage at the AMAs too last Sunday, and he did of course was there with Hootie and the Blowfish, and I've got Darius Rucker queued up for you in the next set here with For the First Time. Stay close.
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0: Cody Johnson with the fall, and we are inside the weekend. They're always better when we spend them together anyway, right? And I want to say a little congratulations. You know, on Sunday, well, actually, it was Monday night. We all watched on Memorial Day all of the great, you know, artists come together for the American Music Awards. And as far as country was concerned, Morgan Wallen was the winner of the Best Male Country Artist. For females, it was Ella Langley. And for Best Country Duo or Pop Group, it was Zach Brown Band. And for Breakthrough Country Artist, it was Sam Barber. So I don't know if you had a chance to watch. Ella Langley took home Choosin' Texas as the Best Country Song, and the Best Country Album went to Megan Maroney with Cloud Nine. So there was that. Luke Bryan's around the corner with Duo.
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0: And now that we covered all of the fun stuff from the AMAs, let's get you right back into business. So there's a lot of lazy people out there that don't want to work. And apparently there's also lazy jobs that can make you a ton of money, too, like some overnight IT workers. They make six figures. 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I've always wanted to work on a cruise ship. They make big bucks and talk about subjects they love. And oil refinery operators. They make like $200,000 and all they have to do is monitor systems. So corporate travel agents, what say you? Lazy jobs that make you a whole lot of money. On the way, George Strait's around the corner with Heartland next.
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0: Thomas Rhett and Jordan Davis with Ain't a Bad Life. Earlier, we were talking about lazy people and jobs that make you a whole lot of money. But Gen Zers are burnt out, they say. What? This is funny coming from a Gen Xer to hear that Gen Zers and millennials are burnt out. So they're looking to stop work and call them hashtag adult gap years. Little mini retirements from working for a year. Well, who's going to take care of the bills? That's what adulting is hard. That's just part of the deal, right? This coming from Gen X, who actually has a good work ethic, you know what I mean? Jody Messina, we got Rodney Atkins and Jessica Andrews on the way next.
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0: Jessica Andrews with Who I Am. I'm Gina. Happy Saturday. Reba continuing her monthly release of music capsules to celebrate her 50 years in the music industry. And a new 5-track EP was released. One of the songs includes Hurt Like That and 4 songs about heartbreak from her career. If you love Reba, you might want to check it out wherever you get your new music, all right? Riley Green was there at the AMAs this past Monday. We got Kenny Chesney queued up and Joe Nichols is next.
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0: Riley Green with Change My Mind. I got a cute little story about Riley Green. You may have heard it. Carly Pierce told the story that, you know, she got so close to Riley Green that she felt his stash on her lip. Of course, that was during the filming of their sultry video, If I Don't Leave, I'm Gonna Stay. Yeah, well, Carly Pierce opening up saying, you know what, I did have to finish a bottle of champagne at the end of the day, so I got that. But could you imagine, like, filming a hot, steamy scene with Riley but not being able to actually kiss that person? They got pretty darn close, and if you want to see that video, whoo! It's a hot one. Brooks and Dunn hot next with Neon Moon.
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2: ABC News, I'm Chuck Sievertson. No details in an FBI statement about what happened on that diverted United flight last night. Only that several law enforcement officers aboard grabbed and handcuffed an unruly passenger. The flight from Chicago to Minneapolis diverted to Dane County, Wisconsin. On the air traffic control recording, a controller tells another pilot of a potential hijack.
3: It's actually a situation where we might have to close the airfield.
2: That is not confirmed. Rescued five miners trapped over a week in a cave in Laos. ABC's Britt Clement.
4: What an ordeal. You know, they had to go through these extremely narrow tunnels in pitch black. I'm told they had to pull themselves through while holding their faces to the ceiling in order to finally reach the mouth of the cave.
2: Two other miners are missing. A federal judge orders President Trump's name stripped from the Kennedy Center, saying Congress created it and only Congress can change its name. This is ABC News. The billionaire Jeff Bezos' commercial space company, Blue Origin, is warning people in Florida to not touch any debris from a catastrophic explosion that incinerated one of its largest rockets during an engine test Thursday. Former NASA astronaut Susan Kilrain on the Glenn rocket.
5: It could put in a delay for Artemis 4, which is supposed to put people back on the moon. But we won't know because we don't know yet what went wrong.
2: No injuries were reported after the rocket blew up. More reports about employment come out next week from the Labor Department, including the May Jobs Report, another economic snapshot about how Americans are shopping from ABC's Jim Ryan.
6: Consumers trying to cope with rising prices are heading to warehouse stores and buying in bulk. Costco says same-store sales were up nearly 10% in the latest quarter and that its gas pumps churned out more fuel than they ever have.
2: Chuck Sievertson, ABC News.
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12: 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The Effingham County 40-08 V1439 has presented the Nurses Training School Scholarship recipients. The scholarships are given to select Effingham County High School seniors. This year, one student was at Altamont High School and the other at Dietrich High School.

0: Altamont senior Hope Radel and Dietrich senior J.C. Hayes received their scholarship from Commander Ralph Rounds. The scholarships are normally $1,200 over 3 years, but due to a generous donation from the FEM County Marine Corps League, the scholarships are now $3,000. Some funds were also received from the Patrick West and the Elaine Ashley Estates. Hope will be attending Lakeland College and is the daughter of Hona and Robert Radel. J.C. will also be attending Lakeland College, and she is the daughter of Jason and Mary Hayes. These two mark the 121st and 122nd scholarship recipients of the Nurses Training Scholarship. You can find more local news on our website, effinghamradio.com, under our local news section. This is Effingham Radio News.
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2: Central Illinois weather.
3: A slight chance of showers this morning, otherwise partly sunny with a high near 81. East wind 3 to 8 miles per hour, gusts up to 15. Tonight, partly cloudy and cooler with a low around 58. Sunday will be partly sunny with a high near 78. A 30% chance of showers arrives Sunday night. Currently 67 degrees in Effingham.
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0: Ella Langley on fire today. I'm Gina. Happy Saturday. Weekend's always better when we spend them together. A lot of people go out on dates, right? And now the average all-in cost on a date night in America, $189. Now, this includes pre-date grooming, you know, gas money, things like that. And that's up 12.5% from last year. Millennials tend to spend more, $252 per date. Wow. And they're the ones that want to take mini retirements. Where are they getting all this money? When's the last time you spent $252 on a date? Long time ago. Like when you go to Rooms to Go or Home Depot, right? Yeah, I gotcha. On the way, Gary Allen's up next.
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0: Love Me Like You Mean It. Love that song from Kelsea Ballerini right there. I'm Gina. Weekends, of course, always better when we spend them together. Maybe spending out some time in nature, you know, will do the trick. It actually has a long list of health benefits. Reduce stress, anxiety, exercise, improves your mood, focus, better sleep, you know. Anyway, and it helps to reduce loneliness being out there in the woods. So there you go. Go grab a stick and call it a day. I'm here for a good time. George Strait's going to kick everything off next.
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0: Luke Combs and Sleepless in a Hotel Room. 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

0: What time zone am I on? What country am I in?
1: It doesn't matter. It's 5 o'clock somewhere.
0: It's always on 5 in Margaritaville, come to think of it.
1: Yeah, I heard that.
0: You've been there, haven't you?
1: Yes, sir.
0: I've seen your boat there.
1: I've been to Margaritaville a few times.
0: All right. Well, that's good.
1: Stumble my way back.
0: Okay. Well, we just want to make sure you can keep it between the navigational beacons.
1: Between the buoys. I got it.
0: All right. Well, it's 5 o'clock. Let's go somewhere.
1: I'm ready. Crank it up.
0: Let's get out of here.
1: I'm gone.

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3: Central Illinois weather.
4: A 20% chance of showers before the morning ends. Otherwise, partly sunny with a high near 81. East wind 5 to 8 miles per hour, gusting to 15. Tonight, partly cloudy and cooler with a low around 58. Currently 69 degrees in Effingham.
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0: 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I'm Gina right here with Ears Jeepin' for the Paws. 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

0: Justin Moore with We Didn't Have Much. Now, I don't know if you saw this crazy video. Kind of went viral over the weekend, last weekend, and even on into this week, where that woman was paragliding in Austria, and she got struck midair by a plane. I mean, she immediately deployed her emergency parachute and safely landed on the ground, but how scary. And you can see it in first person. I mean, it'll make your palms sweat for sure. Toby Keith, Kenny Chesney, Ella Langley, all coming up next.
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0: Ella Langley with Choosing Texas. She won big for that song. It almost won Song of the Summer. Almost. I could see it doing it, though, really. I'm Gina. Again, thanks so much for taking us along with you this weekend. I am out the door now. Going to leave you back inside the music with John Michael Montgomery. Have a great rest of your Saturday. See ya.
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partly sunny skies today with a high near 81. East winds at 5 to 8 miles per hour, gusting to 15. Tonight, partly cloudy and cooler with a low around 58. Sunday remains partly sunny, high near 78. A 30% chance of showers develops late Sunday night. Currently 72 degrees in Effingham.

Welcome to the weekend. It's Rob Banks underway with more of the country songs you love, Shaboozey and Jelly Roll, plus Pantelis with some good old 90s country, Brooks and Dunn are on, and you can't take the honky-tonk out of the girl.

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0: Shaboozy and Jelly Roll on your radio with Amen. We're going to kick off more great country in just a few for you. Keith Whitley, Josh Grayson, Trish Yearwood is straight ahead. You know, college graduation is going on right now, and Wallet Hub just put out their list of the best cities to start a career for 2026. They analyzed 182 cities for jobs, salaries, commutes, and affordable housing. Atlanta came in on top of the list for the third year in a row. They're followed by Orlando and rounding out the top three, Austin. If you're wondering, the worst three cities, New York City, Bridgeport, Connecticut, and Detroit, Michigan.
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0: That is Josh Grayson. With nothing to lose, Dierks Bentley kicks off more of your country faves and just a few with Free and Easy Down the Road I Go. Speaking of roads and Fast and the Furious, you know, they had 11 movies, made over $7 billion. Peacock's like, you know what? We want some of that money. They are in the works developing a Fast and Furious TV series. And not just one is active right now. Three different series are floating around in early stages right now.
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0: That is Kenny Chesney's very good friend, Megan Maroney, right there. And beautiful things. And, you know, Kenny is headed back to Las Vegas, less than 2 weeks away from his residency out there at the Sphere. I'm sure a lot of those shows are sold out, but if you want more details, you just pop on over to Kenny's website, kennychesney.com. And we're going to kick off more great country for your weekend coming up next.
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0: That is not confirmed. U.S.-Iran talks making progress as Defense Secretary Pete Hegseth, who met with Asian officials in Singapore today.
1: Those goalposts haven't shifted at all, which is the expectation of the American people and what we've stated to Iran.
0: Posting on social media, the military advisor to Iran's supreme leader accusing President Trump of excessive demands. Rescued, five miners trapped more than a week in Laos. This is ABC News. The billionaire Jeff Bezos' commercial space company Blue Origin is warning people in Florida to not touch any debris from the explosion that incinerated one of its largest rockets during an engine test Thursday. Former NASA astronaut Susan Kilrain.
2: It could put in a delay for Artemis 4, which is supposed to put people back on the moon. But we won't know because we don't know yet what went wrong.
0: No injuries were reported after the rocket blew up. Federal investigators have issued two separate recalls for airbag defects in Honda and Chrysler vehicles, affecting certain Jeep Grand Cherokee and Acura models. The state of the economy is reaching lower, says ABC's Jim Ryan.
3: Money worries may be affecting our furry friendships. Bank of America says as costs of pet ownership go up, there's been a slowdown of pet adoptions. The share of American homes with pets has dropped slightly over the past 2 years.
0: Chuck Sievertson, ABC News.
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9: Today will be partly sunny with a high near 81. East winds at 5 to 8 miles per hour, gusting up to 15. Tonight, partly cloudy with a low around 58. Sunday will be partly sunny, high near 78. A 30% chance of showers possible late Sunday night. Currently 74 degrees in Effingham.
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0: Jordan Davis on your radio with Turn This Truck Around. And, you know, everybody lost their mind when Riley Green shaved off his mustache. And Jordan Davis just dropped a bombshell. He says his beard's days are numbered. He says it's not a matter of if it goes, it's when. Adding nothing lasts forever. So brace yourself. Don't be surprised if the beard is coming off for Jordan Davis. It's great to have you along this weekend. Rob Banks right here rolling more of your faves. Darius Rucker, Joe Diffie, and Rodney Atkins is coming up next.
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0: That's Darius Rucker, and it won't be like this for long. Rob Banks having fun hanging out with you this weekend, playing all the country artists you love, Jason Aldean, George Strait. Got Carrie Underwood coming up for you, too. I don't know if you've ever thought about bringing rotisserie chicken in your carry-on, but check this out. TSA has confirmed it's okay. Zero limits on that. They even joked online that protein shakes are capped at 3.4 ounces, but whole chickens, pack as many as you like.
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0: 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With how far does a goodbye go? 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
6: ABC News, I'm Chuck Sievertson. The FBI is not saying whether an unruly passenger on a United jetliner last night was a would-be failed hijacker. Only saying several law enforcement officers were aboard that flight from Chicago to Minneapolis and subdued an unruly passenger. The plane was diverted to Wisconsin. On the air traffic control recording, a controller tells another pilot.
7: It's actually a situation where we might have to close the airfield.
6: And
8: is this individual detained or what's his status?
9: There, we had five law enforcement Leos on board. I do not believe they ever cuffed him, but they were able to finally get control of him after multiple attempts to try to breach the cockpit.
6: Attempted hijacking is not confirmed. U.S.-Iran talks making progress, says Defense Secretary Pete Hegseth at a meeting in Singapore today. Rescued, five miners trapped more than a week in a cave in Laos. This is ABC News. Signing a bill banning law enforcement officers from wearing masks while on duty, New York Governor Kathy Hochul saying the measure applies to state, local, and federal law enforcers operating in New York and holding law enforcement accountable.
10: Whether it's the family of someone who's been left to die in the cold, or whether someone's had their business disrupted or their place of worship disrupted, people have rights that we are not foregoing just because there's been this decision by the Trump administration to unleash hell in our streets.
6: The new law limits state law enforcement assistance of federal immigration police. Reasons why this fruit costs more. From ABC's Mike Dubusky.
11: Prices for tomatoes are up 40% over the past year, the biggest increase tracked among products in the Consumer Price Index. Experts say the spike is the result of crop yields and two pillars of President Trump's second-term policies, the Iran war and tariffs on Mexico.
6: Our Mike Dubusky, Chuck Sievertson, ABC News.
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17: Today will be partly sunny with a high near 81. East winds at 6 to 8 miles per hour, gusting up to 15. Tonight, partly cloudy with a low around 58. Sunday, partly sunny with a high near 78 and a 30% chance of showers overnight. Currently 75 degrees in Effingham.
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We've got another hour of your country faves going on strong. 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

0: Sam Hunt in Outskirts. Whatever you got going on this weekend, maybe some chores around the house, maybe some grocery shopping, some errands to run. We've got some great music coming up to do that by. Stay here for Leanne Rimes' new guy, Josh Ross, and we'll get on Dustin Lynch coming up.
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0: That one is really starting to grow on me. It's Josh Ross in Hate How You Look. Stick around. I'll play more great country for your weekend. Blake Shelton, Eli Young Band, and Reba McEntire. You know, Reba may be the queen of country, but she never forgets the people who got her there. After 5 decades in the spotlight, Reba still makes time to give back, like her surprise visit recently to the Nashville VA Medical Center. She also teamed up with Musicians on Call, and with a little bit of help from Terry Clark, performed for veterans right in their rooms. How awesome is that?
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0: 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Not really one of those online shopping guys, you know. 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

0: families at the time of the blast. Late Friday, authorities saying their search of the building was complete and that everyone was accounted for, and crediting fire crews with saving lives that arrived in about 15 minutes and were securing the scene before the building exploded.
1: Now, one of the survivors of that blast is suing Atmos Energy, accusing the natural gas provider of negligence. And the San Antonio Spurs take on the Oklahoma City Thunder in Game 7 of the Western Conference Finals tonight. Whoever wins will face off against the New York Knicks in the finals. I'm Mike Dubusky, ABC News.
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7: The National Weather Service forecast calls for partly sunny skies today with a high near 81. The east wind will be around 8 miles per hour, gusting to 15 miles per hour. Tonight, expect partly cloudy conditions and a low around 58. Sunday will be partly sunny with a high near 78 and light winds. There is a 30% chance of showers late Sunday night. Currently 78 degrees in Effingham.
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I hope you're having a fantastic weekend. We sure do appreciate you keeping us on whatever you're doing. Parmalee is coming up, some 90s country from Colin Ray. Here's Lainey Wilson in Heart Like a Truck.

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1: Farmily right there, and Cowgirl, Rob Banks right here, ready to fire up more of your faves. Lee Bryce, Montgomery Gentry, Hal Ketchum. So people who live to be 100 years old have one thing in common. They sleep like champions, like 10 hours a day. So if anyone calls you too sleepy, let them know you're not lazy. You're practicing so that you can make it to 100.
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0: Lee Bryce right there. It's called I Don't Dance on the way. I've got Cody Johnson for you, Tracy Byrd and Dan and Shay, who are going to be hitting the road this fall on their Young Tour with Tyler Hubbard and new guy Josh Ross. That sounds like a lot of fun, right? And they've also got a new album coming out, which is also the title of the tour, which drops on August the 21st.
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0: All-American Country, 95.7 WCRC. There goes Cody Johnson. It's a fall. Whole lot of fun going on tonight. If you don't have any plans, buckle up. 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I'm talking cars colliding, engines roaring, people cheering until there's one car still left standing. 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

Thanks so much for bringing us along this weekend. I will get to Riley Green coming up and country icon Randy Travis. It's Brad Paisley with an all-time favorite. This is Country Music.

of your mother on the phone. Crying as she tells you that your brother is not coming home.

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He stopped loving her today.

0: I am positive Riley Green is singing Change My Mind on his Cowboy As It Gets tour. Justin Moore is out on the road with him and a bunch of rotating acts as well. You can pull up all the details if you head on over to RileyGreenMusic.com. Hey there, it's Rob Banks. On the way, I will play more country variety for your weekend. Jason Aldean, John Michael Montgomery, and Blake Shelton is coming up next. 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

0: It's Jason Aldean on your radio with Just Getting Started. We're going to reload. More country variety is lined up. Gary Allen, Leanne Womack, and Russell Dickerson. If for some reason your brain won't slow down at night, they say to try cognitive shuffling. What you do is you pick a simple word, go letter by letter, and think of random images that start with each letter. It gives your mind just enough to do without working too hard. Lots of people say they're asleep before they finish, so if you're having a hard time sleeping at night, you might want to give it a try.
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0: That is Russell Dickerson on your radio. It has happened to me. Do you remember Young Frankenstein with Mel Brooks back in the 70s? You know, Gene Wilder starred as the reluctant mad scientist. Well, FX has ordered a series adaptation inspired by the classic Young Frankenstein. It's going to be called A Very Young Frankenstein. Something to look forward to. I hope you have a great weekend, whatever you got going on. Make sure you stay safe out there. More of the country songs you love are straight ahead.
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Second hand from a dealer in Atlanta, I rode up with Daddy when he went there to get her.

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3: ABC News, I'm Mike Dubosky. President Trump has still not weighed in on whether the U.S. will extend its

0: I think there is a lot of observation being made, and we put those who are effectively the strain in certain control, and then from there we see the way they're going to recover.
1: This marks the 17th outbreak of Ebola in that country. This is ABC News. New Jersey Governor Mikey Sherrill has announced a new protected protest zone outside the Delaney Hall Immigration Detention Center in Newark. ABC's Saifon Kim is there.
2: Governor Sherrill, after being denied access to inspect conditions inside for nearly a week, announcing the state is assuming control over protests that have turned violent. With ICE agents striking demonstrators overnight with batons after some of them tried to prevent vehicles from leaving the facility.
1: The protests have sprung up because of concerns over inhumane conditions at the facility, with reports of pregnant mothers there not getting the proper care. DHS Secretary Mark Wayne Mullen, for his part, calling the governor's decision a win for law and order, though so far protesters have been reluctant to enter the protest zone. A suspect remains at large in Virginia after allegedly shooting two sheriff's deputies in Carroll County last night. Those deputies were there to perform a welfare check. I'm Mike Dubusky, ABC News.
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9: Tonight will be partly cloudy with a low around 57 and east winds near 8 miles per hour, gusting up to 18. Sunday turns mostly sunny and warmer, reaching a high near 77 with lighter winds. Sunday night becomes mostly cloudy with a low near 59. Monday brings a 30% chance of showers, but stays mostly sunny with a high near 79. Currently 82 degrees in Effingham.
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Here comes summer with a vengeance, I think. It's Chris Randolph. Welcome, summer. We've missed you. You've been missed. Dolly Parton coming up, Thomas Rhett after Tim McGraw.

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0: As Thomas Rhett and Chris Randolph here, Brooks Dunn, Duo of the Year again. They're used to getting that award. They're coming up next. 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

0: Sitting at the top of the country charts, Miss Ella Langley and Be Her, and I think she may have an accidental hit on her hand if she releases it, but she has gone viral on TikTok with her cover of a song, and fans are going wild. She's already racked up more than 2 million views in just a short couple of days with her rendition of Freddie Fender's Wasted Days and Wasted Nights.
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0: 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It's Chris Randolph coming up Saturday, June 6th. 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
4: Tonight will be partly cloudy with a low around 57. Winds from the east at 8 miles per hour, gusting to 18 miles per hour. Sunday brings mostly sunny skies with a high near 77 and light east-southeast winds. Sunday night turns mostly cloudy with a low near 59. Monday has a 30% chance of showers, but otherwise mostly sunny with a high near 79. Currently 83 degrees in Effingham.
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rolling with it on this last weekend of May. Chris Randolph, Ray Kennedy on the way. Zach Top after Kenny Chesney getting ready to start his residency in 21 days in Vegas. American Kids.

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0: Zach Topp making his fans very happy and proud as he is celebrating the ongoing legacy of Tim McGraw. And he did a classic cover of Just to See You Smile, making fans so happy. England and Seals coming up. Blake Shelton after Martina McBride, Independence Day, next.
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0: It's Blake Shelton and Drink on It. Okay, it is Chris Randolph. Happy weekend. Happy last weekend of May. You know, I think of June, well, I mean, I'm sure everyone does, as a summer month. And here we are. It doesn't get any more summer than where we're sitting right now, I suppose. 4th of July will be here before you know it. We'll be eating hot dogs and celebrating our independence. Big year this year, the big 250. Lady A. Neil McCoy at Jason Aldean's latest country hit, Don't You Tattletale on Me, coming up.
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0: Well, to the shock of no one, Jason Aldean's album at the very top of the country music album charts, and there's Don't Tattletale on Me. It's Chris Randolph. Happy last weekend of May. Patty Loveless next.
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0: Oklahoma City Thunder face off against the San Antonio Spurs. 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
6: Tonight will be partly cloudy with a low around 57 and east winds near 8 miles per hour gusting to 18. Sunday will be mostly sunny with a high near 77 and light southeast winds. Sunday night will be mostly cloudy with a low around 59. Monday brings a 30% chance of showers, but otherwise mostly sunny with a high near 79. Currently 83 degrees in Effingham.
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0: Gosh. I love that song. King George, Love Without End. Amen. Well, happy weekend to you. Last weekend of May, it's Chris Randolph. I got a lot of songs that you're going to love. Got Garth on the way, Megan Maroney, Beautiful Things by Request. Here's Brantley Gilbert.
1: Ooh, I'm signed for the Mason-Dixon. Working, spitting, hunting, fishing. Stone Cold Country by the grace of God.

0: Megan Maroney and Beautiful Things, and she herself is a beautiful thing inside and out. People say that when they meet her, and I've never met Megan Maroney. You know, you have opportunities in this business sometimes to meet a very famous country music star, and I have not met her, but everyone I talk to that has say she's got this amazing talent or ability or whatever you call it to, after just talking to her for like 30 seconds to a minute, to make you feel like she's an old friend. That's a gift.
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0: That's Ella Langley choosing Texas, and Chris Randolph, she has lit TikTok up. She's rocked in just a few short days over 2 million views of her cover, her TikTok cover of Freddie Fender's Wasted Days and Wasted Nights. 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
2: Partly cloudy tonight with a low near 57. East winds at 6 to 9 miles per hour, gusting to 18. Sunday will be mostly sunny with a high near 77. There is a 30% chance of showers and thunderstorms late Sunday night into Monday. Currently 82 degrees in Effingham.
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Tracy Byrd. I'm from the country, and this is Chris Randolph. Yep, born and raised on the country. I grew up, my most favorite toy was a stick. 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Here's Pat Gray.

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0: Thanks, Morgan Wallen. I Got Better, and Chris Randolph here. His other song on the charts with Ella Langley just went to number 3, I Can't Love You Anymore. And coming up, we're going to play more country music you love on this last weekend of May. King George coming up, Jason Aldean duet with Carrie Underwood, If I Didn't Love You.
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0: Jordan Davis saying, turn this truck around. And it is Chris Randolph. Happy last weekend of May, if you can believe it. If you can believe it. So what was a completely normal teenage job when you were growing up that would shock people today? Some of these hilarious responses to that question on the internet coming up. Plus, going to play you Joe Nichols, Conway Twitty, and Joe DeMessina.
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0: I know what I was feeling. What was I thinking?
1: What was I thinking? If I had a nickel for every time I asked myself that question. Shania coming up, Luke Combs after Blake Shelton. Hilarious song and boys round here. Round here.
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0: That's Luke Combs and Sleepless in a Hotel Room. And he said many times he wrote that song because he was so homesick to see his girlfriend at the time that became his wife. Isn't that sweet? I wonder, they've been married a little while now, if they feel like they've settled. Now, hear me out. I'm not trying to be cold-hearted. There is a surprising new survey that suggests that more than one in three women regret who they chose as a romantic partner, although I can't imagine anyone married to a major lucrative career country music star would have any regrets. Maybe they do. I don't know. But one in three women regret and say that they feel like they've settled. 33% of adults overall said they compromised their standards in their relationship with women slightly more likely than men to feel that way. Women between the ages of 25 and 34 are most likely to say they had doubts about their long-term compatibility. This is the really strange part, and that is even people that say they're somewhat happy and in a stable relationship say there's a lingering sense that something's missing.
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0: All-American Country 95.7 WCRC. Buckle up. Tonight at the Martinsville Ag Fair, the action explodes at 7 p.m. with a crowd-favorite demolition derby. You can feel the engines roar, the metal crunch as drivers battle to be the last car standing. 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The Martinsville Ag Fair, where the thrill begins. Demolition Derby tonight, 7 o'clock. Only the Martinsville Ag Fair. 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

0: That's Josh Ross. Hey, how you looking? Chris Randolph here, looking pretty good on this last weekend of May. Little Texas, God bless Texas. 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